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0: 7-1-7. Had a discussion with the operator. He did not have the registration, and he was advised to keep that on his vehicle. That vehicle is permitted on roads less than 35 miles an hour. We show both units clear.
1: 7-1-7.

0: I updated the call. Team orders on scene with fire. There's a confirmed accidental. They're figuring out the issue. I'll be 10-9.
1: Goodbye.

0: 712, can you clear for checks out of New Hampshire?
1: 3.
0: Mail is Master Kelly, KELLY, this is Bobby. Fever 1984, 1111, North Carolina.
1: 712, can you confirm the spelling of the last name again? You cut out.
0: Teaching, Edward, Joel, Lincoln, Wyoming.

0: 712. We've got a canceled New Hampshire 22, negative 23103. Go ahead with the second.
1: Email left is pass it off. Charles, A. Adam, double S, Sam, A. Adam, Victor, A. Adam, Eugene, and G. George, B. Center. First is Allison, A. L. L. I. S. O. N. April 1989, 0421.

0: 7 Falcon Mark.
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0: Those individuals claim to have permission. They claim to have permission from their neighbor that works at Market Basket to use the car. I'll be 10-7.
1: 10-7.

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0: Can you run a Missouri 22 for me?
1: Go ahead, Louis.

0: Go ahead with it.
1: Last name is Little Eagle. Two names. First of Vernon, V-E-R-N-O-N. Middle name of Harold Common, showing as a junior. Date of birth is 1985-06-08.

0: tell you, Ken.
1: Ten, COVID.
0: Ten, believe we're having issues with Missouri. My partner tried something out of there earlier and wasn't able to get it to come back. And I'm not getting anything on Bergen as well with this time.
1: Okay. Yeah, thank you.
2: Yeah.

0: Carroll County, 10-1, you're clear. 10, it appears Missouri's back up and running. I'm showing him not on file. Not sure if you wanted to try it by OLN.
1: Yeah, Bob, I think we're good for now. Thank you.

0: again.
1: That subject's been killed in at least to the custody of the hospital. Shovel here is clear.
0: Kevin.

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0: 10-4.
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0: I'm all set, thank you.

0: 700 Center Conway Fire. Respond to the area of 788 East Conway Road. Caller on scene across the street at Diesel Works reporting a possible structure fire. Says they can see a large plume of gray and dark smoke and an orange glow coming from the building set back off the road. Proceeding 700 Center Conway Fire. Respond to the area of 788 East Conway Road for a possible structure fire. A caller in the Diesel Works parking lot advising they can see a large plume of dark smoke and an orange glow coming from a building set back off the road. Time of the tone is 2048-30, Channel 2.
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1: 708, good.
0: Oh, behind the garage across the street from Diesel Works. I believe somebody was just burning a lot of rubber. Does not appear to be a fire in the area, but continue fire just in case. Yale, New Hampshire, 574-6771.
2: You 1121.
3: Go ahead.
2: 1121 per police on scene. Sounds like somebody was just burning a large pile of rubber out behind the building across the street from Diesel Works. Does not appear to be a fire at this time, but PD is requesting all units continue to the scene.
3: Message received.

0: 708-700. Confirm there's no fire. They were just peeling out. There was no actual fire of rubber.
1: 10.
2: 7-1, did you copy CD's update?
1: Yes, I copy. We'll continue the one engine and myself and anyone else can hold in quarters.
2: 11C1 and 11 engine 5 will continue the same. 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
2: Did you copy my traffic? It's confirmed there is no smoke in the area, or correction. It was from a vehicle spinning its tires, and there is no fire.
1: Affirmative, I passed it along to 1121. 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
0: Class of Hunkler, Henry, Union, Nora, King, Lincoln, Edward, Robert, birth of Patrick, Common, date of birth 1960, 10-03.

700 North Conway Fire. Respond to 80 Mechanic Street, right on the corner of Mechanic and Sweat. A caller from 30 Sweat Street advising a large outdoor fire. She advised it's in a fire pit, but is right next to a large pile of exposed brush. 700 North Conway Fire. Respond to the corner of Sweat Street, Mechanic Street, at 80 Mechanic Street. For reports of a large outdoor fire. The caller advised it's in a fire pit, but is right next to a large pile of exposed brush. Top of the tone is 2107, 17, Channel 2.

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0: Go to the renters at 80 Mechanic Street. They have a permit. They will be calling in to advise them that they have a permit that's legal. A3 can go in service, and I'll be clear.
1: 2118.
2: A3 is clear and in service.
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1: 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He's been warned for lettering. I'll attempt 7-9.

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It's in state.

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0: 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Mary, correction. Lit them up past Memorial, still rolling. Approaching Wildflowers.
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0: 717, I can only run Quebec by name and date of birth. Do you have that available?
1: 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For the last. Sam Adam King Edward Lincoln.

0: 700-717. I'm not getting a response out of Quebec.
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0: 717, still no response. I also didn't get the plate to come back.
1: 10-5, the system might be having some issues. You can show me clear.
0: 10-5.

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0: 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Have a good night.
1: Thank you as well.

0: 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Mm-hmm.
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0: 095-891-683. Circle back to the left of Marsh Brown, first of Robert.

Positive 1. Season, bailed and held at the jail. I'll be providing the bail paperwork as well as the trespass order over to Plymouth PD. Let me send them on.

0: KJP 500 Carroll County Sheriff's Office, time clear 4 midnight, chicken 274, 276, 279. Chicken 405, 417. Chicken 166. And 102.
1: 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I am square with that.

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1: 7, 5.
0: 5, 12.
1: 10, please.
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717. 717. I just took a call from a female requesting a welfare check on a friend. She advised that he called her approximately an hour ago and said that he was walking from the casino back to an address in Jackson. Last known location from a phone ping on Life 360 was in the area of Shalimar in North Conway. Advised there's about an hour time delay between that ping and her call to us. No description at this time. Advised he is extremely 1059 and would like somebody to check on him before able to locate him. I'm going to pass it along to county as well. 10-5.

0: 777 to DAH to the first name.
1: 717, going to be first with Collins, last with Tory, working on a description now.
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0: He's described as about 5'9", 170, with blue eyes and dirty blonde hair.
1: 10-5, approximate age.
0: Didn't advise.
1: 10-5. Currently northbound on 16 passing Salomar.
0: Stand up.

0: 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I was able to find that male in U.S. phone book and believe he's going to be about 36 years old.
1: Appreciate it.

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0: Check 60 northbound from the area of the snowless region all the way into Bartlett by Lucy's Hardware. Negative contact.
1: 10-5 County also has the information.
0: 10-5 12 double back, 16 southbound.
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0: 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Went through this time. 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

0: 241 here. 241. Did he come on in roof? Just confirming he needed a 28, or did he have his own in roof?
1: Okay. He did not say at this time, I don't believe he has one in roof.
0: Perfect. Can you start her toast for me?
1: Probably. Yeah.
0: Did he have service not calling himself, or did he call through 911 with no service?
1: I came through 911, I can try it, but I doubt it. He's about a mile past any place.
0: Probably won't be able to do that. So I should go my turn.
1: Yeah, but.
0: Just to confirm he doesn't have a 28.
1: Yeah, but.

0: Then they get contact with the operator. Pit start, start toes. They're going to start somebody shortly.
1: Thank you.

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On there, 2 minutes. I'll be back in the car.

0: 241 Joe. We going out at 16 at Rockbridge. Go ahead. On your question, the answer 10-point.
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0: 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Carroll checking 276. 10-5, checking 102.
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0: 10-5, Carroll has 241 for the check. All units for 330.
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2: All units 330.

0: 241, Carol. 241. Confirm the RO of that vehicle is 22.
1: Can you assign me an AC number, please?
0: 8-5-1.

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1: 241.
0: Car codes has the vehicle and the operator. I'll be code 7 in.
1: 10-5.
2: Carol 241.
0: 10-3.
2: While you were out, we did take an intrusion alarm for number 5 Pinkham Court. We do have a key holder that advised he will be responding in a red GMC pickup, first of Mark.
0: 10-5. You can show me going out.
2: 10-5.
0: Confirming numerical on that.
2: Number 5.
0: 10-5.
1: No vehicles.
2: 10-5. They called me around 3:48 advising he had about a 15-minute ETA.
0: 10-5, what was reported in activation?
2: Showing dining room motion.
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0: 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House insecure. Did a walkthrough with the key holder. Nothing out of place. 2179.
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I'll be 10-2. 106, while you're on calling your take car. Have a good night. 10-5, thank you as well.

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1: 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I'm clear for 0500. 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

0: Rhode Island, Ida, I check. 1 Zebra Adam, 517, Verizon.
1: Yeah,

0: Surname is Haggerty. Henry Adam George Edward Robert Tom Young. Given of Evan E. V. A. N. Middle T. Davis. Date of birth of 2001-1125.
1: 724 confirming that's Mass, Rhode Island.
0: Can you check both, please?
1: Dave up. Is valid negative out of Mass.
0: Five, thanks, CM, please.
1: 10-5, can you confirm the plate? I did not get a response.
0: Yeah, CM, I just want.
1: 10-5.
0: 720, it's going to be Rhode Island, 1-2-0, A. Adam, 517. It's going to be a combination plate.

0: 720. Can you go with the make and model of that vehicle? I'm not getting anything for a combination plate either.
1: Four-wheel
0: drive. 10-4.

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0: Ten 5141. Got you 10-1. Have a good day.
1: 10-5. Thank you.
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1: Denver.
0: 113 at 302 with New Hampshire Conservation, 2964, W. Walter.
1: Denver.

0: 74, can you give me a read back on that 20, please? And I have a 22 in New Hampshire as well.
1: 724, I'm showing a silver 2010 Subaru Impreza to a Christina Harris, born in 2007 out of Center Conway, expiring October of this year. She's valid negative.
0: 10-5, thanks. I'll take a CM, please.
1: 10-5.

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1: 74.
0: Copy 1079, can you also mark on that CFS that I seized two vapes and a warning was issued? I'll be clear.
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0: Carroll County from 7081.
1: 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Ohio, King X-Ray, Mary 9679. 10-0.

0: 724-1020 on the RO Heath, please. Ohio 2103.
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0: Affirmative, 1979-0510.

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0: Just took a call at the station. Right over at Tuckerman's restaurant. Same person called in yesterday. Last of Hluff, kind of Ellen, complaining about the same situation. I'm going to be going over to investigate.
1: Okay, you are in that individual. It's coming that you took a call direct and the name of the subject. Where are you in right to?
0: Tuckerman's restaurant. Same person called in yesterday with a similar complaint.

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1: 10-3.
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0: 22 on the RO Felicity, please. I'll need a CN, and we'll need an AR number for 57 as well, please.
1: 10-5, she's valid, negative.
0: I'm sorry, 10-4, man.
1: Valid, New Hampshire, 22, negative 23, 103.
0: 10-5, thank you. And are we still on August 4th for the court date?
1: April.
0: 5, thank you.

106, Carol. Checked out the area. Noise was apparently from regular business usage of their dumpsters. Spoke with one of the staff to try and keep it down early in the morning. I'll be 10-09. Check 31.

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1: It's going to be 345.
0: Receive, thank you.

0: 74. 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

0: Does everyone count? 31. 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
1: Good morning. As soon as I get done putting it in, I'm going to assign you, came in as a disturbance, but one party's already left to go to work. And she says, I don't want anybody to come out, but a phone call would be fine.

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1: Morning, I'll be 10-1 Mobile Patrol, car 1, out of the area.
0: Tempo 704.

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0: Just updating the SO, the 113 between Boulder Road and Colby Hill Road will be completely shut down today. If you want to update Action Ambulance or any other EMS units.
1: Okay,
0: thank you.

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Nine. It's gonna be 5 Fairview Drive, Unit A, Adam, and the key and entry door in second floor bedroom motion.

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0: 1041, clear.
1: 1041.
0: New York County 9, though. I spoke with the homeowner for that alarm. He stated that the country cabinets were supposed to be starting some contract work on the site today, but does not explain the second floor bedroom motion activation, if she can still get it.
1: Okay.

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We don't have a cause for the second floor motion. 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
1: Do you have a key holder listed?

0: 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I can give him a call.
1: If you said, we do have a car in the driveway, nothing visible. No one's answering at this point.

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0: 12-1, go ahead.
1: The alarm company is the nature of the alarm.
0: They gave general fire alarm smoke detector.
1: Okay.
0: I did call the number we have on file. No answer, less than voicemail.
1: Okay, we have that. We're, do have an active alarm. We're investigating. And if you get a call back, let us know.
0: Okay, bye.

0: 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If you could just start a PD unit this way.
1: Stand by.
2: We've located the key. We're trying to give it a word.

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1: 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He'll be en route shortly.

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1: 7-0-8, go ahead.
0: Good fire, Nikki. Why they were requesting a PD response, and is that the same call in the lamplighters?
1: Well, fire alarm activation, no response. There's a car in the driveway. We've tried the cell phone of the property owner, and no answer.
0: Okay.
1: Well, the location is going to be 39 Margaret Place.
2: I'm on the roof from 90 South Street.
3: 10-5. We have gained entry. We're metering and checking the residence, and no findings so far. The PD unit was just a caution as we're gaining entrance.
1: Copy, you've gained entry, and the PD unit is just for caution for gaining entrance. 827.

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1: Answering.
0: Homeowner is 10 minutes out, said there should be a dog in the residence.
1: Okay, Matt, we've made contact with the dog, no problem. We'll await their arrival. So far, we have no readings, unable to reach that right now. As discussion at the PD unit wants to disregard as we've gained entry at this point.
0: 10-5.
2: 724. Copy, direct. I'll be 10-12.
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0: When you went last time, Rick, did you guys use the lockbox at all? Okay, there is a code for the lockbox on the deck. According to the alarm company, she now says it's a different number. If you guys need it, call it.

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0: We are unable to make entry with either of the codes provided. 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

0: 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The ambulance can cancel.
1: Affirmative. It is a false alarm. She was sleeping in bed. No, it's just really needed here.

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0: 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I did check the area. Negative contact. I did locate the owner. I will fill you in when I get back to 90. But he said that this way to check. Apparently, it may be one that's out and about, but unknown.
1: 10-5.

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0: 724, that's going to be registered to Martha Madison at 76 I Street.
1: 10-5, he's not the second. He's not listed, correct?
0: That's correct.
1: Okay. I'm going to be out there.
0: Okay.

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2: Can you see?
1: Marty Madison. Correction, it's Marta. Marta Madison.
0: Proceed, thank you. Negative contact with anyone coming through the door.
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by for morning fire weather forecast. Fire danger level today is low. Discussion. Warning trend gets underway this week with occasional changes for shouts.

viewing your forecast for today. Mostly clear with a 1% chance of thunder. 5 degrees for a high, relative humidity at 37%. Light and variable AM and PM winds, mixing height at 6,530 feet. Principal winds north at 8 miles per hour, average ventilation rate, zero chance of wetting rain, and a KBDI less than 200. Break. Continuing with the forecast for tonight, mostly clear, a 1% chance of thunder. Low of 57 degrees, 85% for relative humidity. Late PM winds, light and variable. No chance of wetting rain, and the KBDI will remain less than 200. This concludes your morning weather forecast for the West NECC Clear 10-03.

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0: When you're clear from Michigan 22, on female.
1: Go ahead with it.
0: Last for Cheyenne. SM, A. Henry, E. Edward, E. Edward, H. Henry, A. Adam, N. Nora, Person, Kelsey, K. King, E. Edward, L. Lincoln, SM, E. Edward, Y. Young, date of birth 1987, 09, 17.

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0: can I have with that?
1: Sir, name is Thomas. Tom Henry, Ocean, Mary Adams, Sam, given of Michael, Bill A. Adam, date of birth of 1992-0912.

0: Memorial Hospital. Memorial Hospital, action, ambulance 2, status 3, traffic, I'll copy. Good morning, Memorial, action, ambulance 2, looking about 5 minutes out, on board, conscious, alert, and oriented, 21, that is 21-year-old male. Chief complaint today is going to be seizures. Patient had 2 witness seizures, described as generalized tonic activity, first lasting 90 seconds with little to no postictal period, followed by 3.5 minute seizure, same generalized tonic seizure activity. No seizure history, no medical history whatsoever. On our arrival, patient was conscious, alert, oriented, and he's currently resting comfortably with no complaints. Current set of vitals for you, with blood sugar of 75, sinus rhythm is 79, 111 over 61 for a pressure, respiration 16, starting 96% over a minute. I have
1: Hello?
0: Action ambulance 2 is clear.
2: Send 4 p.m.
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0: 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Conway fire, check Conway fire. 700 to North Conway fire. Respond to Route 16 in the area of Pine Street for a motor vehicle accident. No injury, possible fluid leaking. Repeating 700 to North Conway fire. Respond to Route 16 in the area of Pine Street for a motor vehicle accident. No injury, possible fluid leaking. Time your tone is 10:43:19.
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0: 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Seven, this tone is 10:45:51 on channel 3.
1: Call 21. I'll be on responding. C2 and engine 2 will be on in a moment. And I've already been in contact with 4C1.
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1: 15C1, go ahead.
2: Yeah, you can cancel any responding units to the motor vehicle accident on Pine Street. No PI. We're on scene awaiting arrival of PD.
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0: 716. 12-1 on scene. Are you clear for a north alarm? It's going to be 250 Charlie, but stand by. Can disregard, they're requesting a cancellation, it was accidental, for the homeowner.
1: Sure, I'm official.
0: Sure, bye.

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1: George King, 9670. The operator is VRO John Zadora, Connecticut license and warrant checks on him.
0: 10-5.

0: 710, he's active negative. Vehicle is valid.
1: Mary King Nora 5222, and I have separate Colorado license and warrant checks on the operator of that.
2: Alright, 12 indices on scene.
0: Go ahead with the Pennsylvania.
1: It's going to be Colorado, license and warrant checks. Last of Livingston, Lincoln, Ida, Victor, Ida, Nora, George, Sam, Tom, Ocean, Nora, Dash, Weaver, Walter, Edward, Adam, Victor, Edward, Robert, first of Gary, G-A-R-Y, date of birth 1995, 07, correction, 0407.

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Thank you.

0: Okay, so you're getting CO, not propane, correct? Or LEO? Understood. Let's see if we can locate the source. Use your best judgment. Break C1A2 on 2. Did you copy? They are getting readings in-house currently. Sounds like CO readings at this moment. They're still evaluating. Currently they're getting 20 parts per million CO. The back slider was left open, so they're securing that and they're trying to figure out what's the source.
1: 10-5.
0: I'm going to do a rad on her if you haven't already, and they'll let you know what we're getting.

218212. Can you try to get a little information from the cleaner as to when she was last at the residence, when last anyone was here, what she knows, just so we can try to get through some of the things we're looking for?

Okay, Matt. And are you evaluating the second patient as well? Okay, excellent. C6, did you copy that?

0: 710.
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0: I was on follow-up at Cheese Louise. I had a call up here the other day involving a temporary refrigerator in a handicapped space. I've educated them on the law that that needs to be moved. We've come up with a solution, and they're working on it right now. They said it will be done by the end of today. I'll be clear.
1: 10-5.

41700. Just for the log, we're under control in Madison. 41's on scene. A2 will have one for transport. We'll be on scene a little bit longer.

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1: Seven.
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And may have just ventilated well enough before we got here. Everyone getting a reading, just for your record.

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1: 716, go ahead.
0: It was a TT unit making a delivery. When you clear for the Oklahoma trailer flight.
1: Go ahead with it.
0: D. David, M. Mary, 8214.

0: 716. We've tried several different ways to run that, including a VZ, and we're not getting anything back on it.
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0: 716, that comes back valid to XL Inc. out of Bowdoin, New Hampshire.
1: 10-5, I'm copying New Hampshire, 22.
0: Go ahead with it.
1: Last of Roberge, R. Robert, O. Ocean, B. Boston, E. Edward, R. Robert, B. George, E. Edward, first of Ronald, common spelling, date of birth, 1959, 02-26. Seven, 16, and I'll take an accident number for a readback.

0: 716, he's going to be active with motorcycle and tanker endorsements. And just a moment on your accident number.
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2: 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I believe it's going to be a faulty alarm. 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

0: 700 North Conway Rescue, Conway Ambulance, respond to 6060 Moat Lane, Hales location. 85-year-old male has fallen. He's in the roadway, uninjured, lift assist, although he has been feeling dizzy. Repeating, 700 to North Conway Rescue, Conway Ambulance, respond to 60 Moat Lane, Hales location. 85-year-old male has fallen in the roadway, uninjured, has been feeling dizzy. 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
0: Clear Memorial responding to Mobile. Memorial responding to Moat 1157. It's going to be Moat Lane at Hales location.
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0: The two-vehicle motor vehicle crash. No injuries, no fluids. It's going to be at the corner of 16 and River Road by the PMB gas station. The vehicles are going to be in the parking lot of the gas station.
1: 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I'll be en route.
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0: 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All North Conway Rescue Units going to be clear returning.
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0: 710, when you're clear for Unit 1 information, New Hampshire license plate.
1: Go ahead with it.
0: New Hampshire 502-2687, and the operator is the RO, Joshua Brault.
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0: to reactive negative.
1: Copy, and Unit 2, also in New Hampshire, license plate.
0: Go ahead with it.
1: New Hampshire 482-4910. The operator is the RO, Kylie Kidder. The town office is for a meeting on cell. They can hold the non-emergent calls. If you get assistance on the emergent calls, please.
0: Also active negative.
1: Copy. I'll take an action with number.
0: Your accident number is 214.
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1: Go ahead.
0: Yeah, report of a male subject hauling a trailer stopped in the roadway blocking exit. Get out of his vehicle, he's yelling and screaming. He's going to be by the old design gardens and SIDS.

0: 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I'm out in the area now.
1: Copy 716. It's going to be right across from Eastern Slope Inn.
0: Go again with the vehicle description.
1: GMC Sierra towing a large camper. I believe it was a fifth wheel.
0: 10-5, I'm in the area. I don't see it now. Continue to fuel.
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1: 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Are you advising you're clear?
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0: Abenaki and East Main, dump truck towing a trailer with no plate.
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0: The surname is Fletcher, given of Riley, R-I-L-E-Y, middle of B. Boston, date of birth 2001, 0922.

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0: Can you meet a Christopher Kingsborough at the PD? He would like to discuss his mother's behavior towards him that has been occurring at 80 Westside Road, but he didn't want the PD to come to the residence.
1: Affirmative. I'm at PD now.
0: 1254.
1: Do we have an ETA or is he still on the line?
0: He was just leaving 80 Westside Road.
1: 10-5.
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1: West Side Road near the entrance of Cedar Creek, Massachusetts, 2 Y Young and Nora D. Tom 38. Should be a maroon Jeep Cherokee.
0: Grandpa.

0: Go ahead.
1: It's going to be on an Eric Hermanson. Last name is spelled H Henry E Edward R Robert M Mary A M and Nora. S M O Ocean and Nora. First name of Eric, and it's E R I K. 2005-06-27.

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0: 1, 10-3. Stay by a lane closure at Albert Campbell. Then 5, I'll let TMZ know that road's back over again, thank you.
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0: 7-2-1.
2: I'll be off paperwork service. That would be fine.
0: Yeah.

0: 10-01, we are at Moose Lodge off Tulsa.
1: Copy 01. Could you head to a 5-5, sir?
0: Off Normal, I'm heading.

0: 4063. Can you copy on the name and phone number? Joseph? First of Jameson, J-A-M-E-S-O-N, last of Collins, common spelling, 603-819-9795, 819-9795, a complaint reference of a parking citation and from a store event.
1: 10-5, I will send it.

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0: 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That's unreadable.
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有病不能说。Could anyone hang up call on one of the southeast between Whaleback Point and Pinehurst Island? 911 advised on rapid SOS. It did appear to be moving. No response to call back or text message. I called the number back. Goes to voicemail. Voicemail box was full, unable to leave a message. And there was no name associated with the number.

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0: We're going to be 1079. There are two females here that are moving into the adjacent residence or apartment. They saw him yesterday. They have not seen him today. However, his vehicle's not here, and they're going to have him call as soon as he gets back. Everything is 5, and there is a cooler outside the door.
1: Okay.

0: 2-0 on you. 231. 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If you could take 239 off the board, he was clear at noon from that call.
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1: Ever.
0: I'll be out at the foot of the Lake Detour East Shore Drive, adjusting a boat that's tangled up in the swim lines. I'll get you a whole ID in a few minutes.
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0: 7-4, tell you then.
1: How was it?
0: New Hampshire, Victor 8, Robert on Ordell Hill Road.
1: Stand by.

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1: Yeah, what was your name?
0: Class 1.

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1: Did you indicate he was valid?
0: He is valid.
1: 10-5, see him, please, and I'll be 10-7-9.
0: Okay.

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2: Yeah, I've notified the DOT. They're going to take a look at it. We'll see if they can sort it out.
0: Uh-oh.
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0: I was able to locate a secondary address for this boat owner at 1564 Plains Road. I'll be out checking that residence. I don't think they're here right now, though.
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0: 1079, I will do the locator number for that subject. 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
0: New Hampshire 499-0500. I'm on Plains Road at Yandolino Drive. Operator said the engine started smoking. He's got critters on the way. I'm gonna 10-6 while they get it out of here.
1: Tava.
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1: 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Continue all units.
0: Stand by.
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0: I checked the lights at 16 and 302. They appear to be working properly. I do know 102 noticed a DOC earlier.
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0: 10-11 to Four Corners for 10-13 vehicle is right on Pleasant Street by the light in the roadway.
1: Proceed. 7-10-700, I'm right here. I was heading to get gas. I'll be out with it. Massachusetts 7, David Robert Adam 44.
0: It's southbound from there.
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0: 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A 7:16, go ahead.
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0: 7:03, 7:16.
1: I can head that way if you're tied up.
0: 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I just have a cadet at 90 for 1600.
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0: 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Alarms reset and holding. 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

0: 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On 7-1.
1: Lieutenant 7-9, Critters will have the vehicle out of here within the hour. The vehicle is out of the road.
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1: I put a call on the board. A detective with Cumberland County in Maine looking to speak to someone about a phone number.
0: 10-5, we'll give him a 10-9.
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1: I just asked you a call for local. 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
0: 10-5, I'll give him a 10-9.

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1: Andrew.
0: Yeah, with Maine 458, L. Lincoln, G. George, E. Edwards.

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1: Bye-bye.

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Time for tone 1612. 31 on channel 2.

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Thank you, too.

0: Memorial Hospital, Sonax and Ambulance. We are about 5-ish minutes out with an 88-year-old female patient who complained of difficulty breathing. With history of COPD, is normally on oxygen at home. She's currently on 3 liters by a nasal cannula. No other treatments have been done at this time. Vitals right now, heart rate is 80, blood pressure 116 over 78, respirations around 18, SpO2 is 98, blood sugar was 86, and her temp was 99.2. Anything else you need from me? Thank you.
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0: 102. Just looking to see, I had a female call in on behalf of a male who had lost his phone and wallet. Believe to either have happened in Jackson or Bartlett. He wasn't sure which one. Just looking to see if you guys have anything at your PD.
1: I'll be back at the PD in half an hour or so, and I'll check when I get there. At this time, I'm not aware of anything.
0: Tampa.

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1: 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The operator is 10-5, no impairment, 10-7-9.

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1: 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Have a good evening. How are you, officer?

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Are you still at the follow-up? Affirmative. I'll be clearing shortly. 10-5, thanks.

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1: 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Resident at 212 Grove Street reporting there's a black BMW parked on the street. The car alarm's been going off for hours.
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0: So 16 comes back on a 2024 BMW 3 Series, 4-door black in color. Firing 630-27 to Richard Doobie out of Newmarket, born at 73.
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1: 102-10-3. We just received the 911 open line. It was being mapped at Storyland First Aid 2 in the back of the park. I attempted a return call. It went directly to voicemail. And it sounded like the phone was in someone's pocket.
0: 10-5. Well, you can show me clear the follow-up and I'll be at Rockford there.
1: 10-5, and I just checked the numbers not listed in-house.
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0: 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I did speak to Nathaniel, I believe he's a J-1 student, advising it was accidental, there's no emergency.
1: 10-5, thank you. I'm going to be going out in just a minute. I'll do a quick walkthrough just in case.

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0: 700 call units. Copy BOL, erratic operation. Last seen southbound on Route 16. Last seen turning into Pine Hill Acres by Banners. Call units, BOL for a silver Jeep, May 1020 given, 622 K King, C Charlie does not match. Call stated the vehicle pulled out high rate of speed at the traffic light by Burger King, went southbound, passed her on the double yellow, and then continued at a high rate of speed south on Route 16. Last seen turning in to Pine Hill Acres by Banners, a silver Jeep, May 1020, 622 K King, C Charlie in the VOL at 1759.
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1: 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One zero two Carol. 102. When I check the area, no issues found, I'll be 1079.
2: Yeah.

0: 712-7. 712-73. I'll be out at 25 Palm Meadows Drive, unit number 31, to attempt to locate James Keenan for an updated restraining order. 10-5, 700-716.
1: 10-3.
0: If you're clear, if you get 10-11-90.
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1: 7-3.
0: Just so you were, 716 is going to be en route south for 3-10-25 by the Conway Libraries. No PI, no fluids. The vehicles are out of the road.
1: 10-5.
0: 7-12 on 10-79, negative contact. 10-5, did you copy the 10-25? Affirmative, I'll head that way.

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1: Go ahead.
0: Southbound Route 16, approaching 3-0 to intersection. Missing convention orders, officer, not following.
1: 1, so you said it broke. Did you guys on 16, a group of bikes took off on you?
0: Single motorcycle, chopper style.
1: Okay, what was the cross on 16?
0: We're going through the Route 16, Route 302 intersection now.
1: Can I have any direction?
0: Go northbound.
1: Kevin, are you currently chasing it?
0: Catching up on it now. We attempted the 10-11.
1: Kevin.
0: On 10-11, Patrick Market. Clear for 20. 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
1: 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Male, out of Maine, last in Monroe, Mary Union, Nora, Robert Ocean, given of Edgar, Edward, David, George, Adam, Robert, date of birth 7/3/1983.

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1: 7.
0: U Union, A Adam, B Victor, 2-4, operator Zaro, first of, or last of Bagley.
1: 10-5, all negative.
0: Yeah, 10-5, and when you clear for unit 2, master 9.5.
1: 10-3.
0: 2, K King, Z Zebra, XX Ray, 5-9, the BMW.
1: 10-5, it is valid on a 2008 BMW convertible to Cameron Leonard, born in 2002 at Weymouth.
0: 10-5, operator CRO, when you're clear for unit 3, New Hampshire 20.
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0: 5-6-4-9-9-6-6.
1: Seven five, 2016 Subaru Outback, maroon, expiring 131-27 to Jacob Hughes, B.N. Bartlett, born in 97.
0: 10-5, operator's the RO, he has a Wisconsin 22.
1: 10-5.

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1: You have a Wisconsin O-line number for that last subject. He's not coming back on file.
0: Call in is 810-4379-7005-04. Jacob, excuse me, 1997-0105.
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I'm out processing one roadside for reckless. 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
0: Looking at July 14th or July 21st?
1: 10-5, we'll take 21st, thank you. Cornelius, Sanborn, I added into the call.
0: Hey, from I get the 4th and the 25th.
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1: I'll be 1079. If you could assign me an arrest number for reckless operation, I'd also administer copy and collect.

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0: 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I think the guy's name's Steve.

0: 230 Joiner, slight info, it looks like I have a Joyce or Gomez listing. Are there a number?
1: I don't think she's here anymore. Can you look at the post office in Chicago and see if there's a Steve listed?

0: 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Are you clear for his number?
1: Thank you.

0: 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Is there any other number listed besides that number?
1: Stand by, I'll check.
0: Thank you.

0: 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I also have an address.
1: Go ahead with the phone number first, please.
0: It's 603-848-8268, 848.

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1: 232.
0: I had an open door at the post office. I cleared the building, and I contacted the caretaker to let him know he's going to come out and secure it. I'm going to be clear for now, but I'm going to check back later when the mail buggy's back so I can see the damage from the hit and run.
1: I just want to leave the call open for now.
0: Affirmative.
1: We just called over here. Just wanted to advise you they did receive your fax and they're going to head up there now with that.
0: 10-5, thank you.
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0: So, the ER.

0: 703-716. Just an FYI, I haven't heard from a while. It's a server restraining order. That should be all set.
1: Seven oh three.

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0: 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Tango Tower commercial.
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0: 700, close to 6. Out of control on scene, we've done a walkthrough through the entire building. I believe we found the problem we'll be working on. It's going to be 51.
1: 3-2.

712-66. Alarm appear to be caused by dust. Alarm's reset and holding. 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

0: 七对一接听。七对一接。There was a Horton TV stand in the roadway at mile marker 70.2. I removed it.
1: Hold on, thank you.